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1: 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Now when Tohe left Kapo Wairua, he was accompanied by a servant called Ariki. They carried on down the beach until they reached a small island called Matapia. Here they saw some whale bones lying in the sand, and Tohe picked one up saying that he would like to use it as a weapon. And so the name of the era is remembered as such, Tohoraha, Tohora, whale, Tohoraha.

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0: This is Troy Kingi, and you're listening to Te Hiku FM. Mauri ora.
1: Napai. When Tohe and Ariki reached the area of Napai, they saw a shark stranded on the beach that had been washed up by the great waves and left there, hence the name Napai, something which has been washed up or

0: Oruru. In the Oruru Valley, there are many very small kāinga, very close to each other. If there was any danger, the people could retreat to their pā and still be able to call to each other, sending messages from one end of the valley all the way up to what is now known as Pēria. Oruru, passing like an echo from one mouth to another. Oruru.
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1: Our team has one shared kaupapa. 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
2: 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And so, yeah, as I said, mabo no mātou te honore, it's been mean to be able to go into these kura and just impart a little bit of our, you know, lived realities and experiences when it comes to our own journeys, which are, even though we're, you know, kind of out of that bracket of or venturing out of that bracket of rangatahi ourselves, you know, those experiences are still very much fresh, you know, within our own realities right now of what we've had to navigate as young men over the past sort of, you know, 10 years transitioning from, you know, teenagers into young men, becoming fathers, and also, you know, not without saying, experiencing the harm, you know, that we have seen on our generation, on previous generations, and no doubt are still at risk for these upcoming generation when it comes to substance abuse, mabo, and you know how in our current society that we live in, you know how things such as alcohol is actually normalised. And you know, other substances like vaping, which we refer to, smoking, you know, other drugs, which are just unfortunately a big part of our realities as young people, as young men, and in particularly as, you know, Pāne Māori. And so, you know, we've packaged together and brought together our sort of experience, you know, from the past sort of 5 years of running Circle of Brothers, and we've been able to package a lot of this into a kaupapa kua whakaritea mō rātou ngā taitamatāne.
1: 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Nō reira, mihi atu ki a koutou katoa, kia toko atu tēnei kaupapa ki roto i ngā kura. 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How has the response been from some of these kura in regard to this kaupapa of Brothers of Change?
2: 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the system of introduction to alcohol has played a role in the normalisation of behaviours, and nōku tērā wahanga e kōrero ana ki taua kaupapa, and ko Auckland Assignment te kaiwhakahaere o te 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wahine as well, who have sort of, you know, shaped our history, and it's about remembering, you know, that and drawing from those stories, which, you know, can really sort of transfer and lift up, especially for our mainstream kura that we've been into, a sense of identity and belonging, which is obviously all grounded within, you know, and wrapped back up within the circle of brothers, which is what we're about. And then, hei mutunga mō tātou ka tākoha I te haka, COB. So we've, you know, recently composed a bit of a haka that really just reflects who we are, the brotherhood we are, you know, and kind of reinforces the values and you know, Cobb commandments as we call them, which are about, you know, keeping our network together, and supporting each other as young men through these trials and tribulations, which whether they have come or not and their young sort of, you know, lives at the moment, we're sort of saying, hey, look, these are inevitable challenges that you're going to face, nā reira, kia oho, kia matara, ki ēnei wero e whakatata mai ana. 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
1: 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If there was any danger, the people could retreat to their pā and still be able to call to each other, sending messages from one end of the valley all the way up to what is now known as Pēria. 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

0: 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Ko Ella Henry tēnei. 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
1: Here kino. After travelling many hours of climbing up and down rocky headlands, Tohe and Ariki arrived in the place now known as Herekino. Now there was a man of that time named Taumaha, who had set a number of snares which had been improperly tied. Tohe declared that they were very badly made, so he called this place Herekino. Here, tie up, kino, bang. Herekino.

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1: 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And tēnā koe, Joel, thank you for having me on air today.
0: Ai, mihi anō ki a koe whai wāhi mai kia haura ki a tātou katoa ngā whanaunga. E hakarongo mai nei kia tāwi tēnei wā. Fuel crisis forces Northland whānau to choose between petrol and healthcare. This has been an issue that we've been considering for a little while now, and all the other issues that are impacting us due to the fuel crisis. How does the fuel crisis change the way whānau prioritise their health and daily needs?
1: Yeah, it's a real struggle for our community out there at the moment, Joel, as it is, I'm sure, for the rest of the country. Our whānau face competing priorities daily. This was an issue even before the fuel crisis came in. Nothing new here. But, yeah, this means whānau will be prioritising their ways differently now. I believe not a single person in our hapuri should have to choose between seeing a doctor and putting kai on the table, and this should never ever be dictated or determined by the cost of fuel. So, yeah, that's my answer to that question there, Joel.
0: Kia ora, and absolutely agree with all of that. And I like the fact that you said that this has already been an issue prior to this fuel crisis that we're experiencing now, but it has definitely increased the impacts. So what are the wider impacts on communities when people miss medical appointments due to transport costs?
1: Yeah, it's always been a genuine challenge for our whānau to access medical appointments. We are going to see a lot of missed appointments due to the cost of fuel, and it will become unsafe. It will become unsafe.
0: Yeah, these are some of the things that we're trying to address. We're looking at different ways of support that we can reach out to services. In what ways are healthcare providers adapting to support patients facing fuel-related barriers at the moment?
1: So for us here at Broadway Health, we do have an outreach team that visit whānau at their homes who eliminate some of those barriers like travel, like the transport costs of fuel. We are seeing them at their home to eliminate those barriers. We also have health coaches within our teams that will collect whānau from their homes in remote or rural areas, bring them into the doctor, bring them into their healthcare appointments, and just at the bottom line of it all, just ensuring that our healthcare is accessible and equitable for all.
0: Kia ora, kia ora. And these are some of the discussions that we need to continually have amongst our communities, and also find ways amongst ourselves to be able to achieve these priorities that we have, especially with our healthcare. But what long-term consequences could arise if access to healthcare continues to depend on the cost of petrol?
1: It will become unsafe. That's the bottom line of it all. We have seen a drop in attendance. Our DNA or did not attend numbers are increasing rapidly as the fuel crisis continues. Our whānau already rely on a system that is fragile as it is, and that should never be exacerbated by the cost of fuel. So that's the current situation we're in. Seeing and witnessing, recognising, having insight into the impact that this has on the community, the direct impact it has.
0: Kia ora. And has there been any discussions amongst the health services within Te Tai Tokerau that you're aware of, you know, to reach out to the government as seeking further support, but also pressing the issue that besides the fuel crisis, there are already many issues that are causing these our healthcare to be fragile, let alone having these impacts when we know that the government can do something either by lowering the taxes on fuel and trying to make it easier and more accessible, as you were talking about?
1: Much more accessible, yes. Whānau need to vote and to just remember that, you know, there are always options out there to help get into the doctor. Please do not let this be a barrier. Reach out to your healthcare provider, and we together will find a solution to get you the healthcare that you need and deserve.
0: And always appreciate getting this advice and information, but also making our communities and our whānau aware of the situation. We already know it's hard on our healthcare systems and our healthcare providers. Is there any final kōrero that you'd like to share with the whānau within Te Hiko o Te Ika in regards to this particular issue and any other issues that you may think that would be helpful for our whānau out there?
1: Again, just reach out to us. We're here to help always. We recognise as well the struggles that are a real thing that whānau face. We are always here to help. Please just reach out and we will come up with a solution together.
0: No further questions or kōrero, but I really appreciate your time this morning, Marama, and also your guys' mahi and continued efforts to help our whānau here up in the far north. Tāku kia koe I tēnei wā, ke matara, kia ora.
1: Kia ora, Joel. Āmahi.
0: Hoi nui tātou mā, ko te reo tērā o Marama McNabb. 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

0: Maringi Noa. 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However, after a long and tiresome journey, he stood on the highest point, with tears flowing down his cheeks, looking back to his home. Hence the name is remembered, Maringi Noa, the falling of tears, Maringi Noa.
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1: Tāpotu Potu Bay. Within the Papaki Coastal Park, Tāpotu Potu Bay is now a place for camping and having a picnic. Tāpotu Potu means low-lying, just like the area. Tāpotu Potu Bay, the bay that's low-lying to the rest of the area. Tāpotu Potu.

0: Focus. 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You would place the scraped kumara on the rock, which would be heated by the sun, and leave it there until it was dried out. Tikal, the process of drying kumara in the sun. 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

0: They're now on Moody Whenua, 97.1 FM.
1: This is a huge reminder. 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

0: 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You would place the scraped kumara on the rock, which would be heated by the sun, and leave it there until it was dried out. 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
3: Kia ora. Thank you for having me.
2: Tēnā koe, hua, kua whai wāhi mai ki te kōrero kia tātou i tēnei rā. And I just want to start off by saying congratulations. What a huge feat. Creating history as New Zealand's first to win the Ring Magazine world title. And alongside that, two other super middleweight titles under your belt. What does this moment mean for you and your whānau?
3: Oh, it means a lot. Like, I'm just so happy and blessed and grateful for everybody that has supported me along my journey and never gave up. And, you know, right back to my whānau, my people here in Pipiwai, and all the people up in Kohekohe. Like, the support for this camp has been second to none. It's been amazing. Mm.
2: Kia ora. And people are likening you to some of the greatest boxers in history, like Muhammad Ali, who also fought at Madison Square Garden. What does it feel like, you know, being up there and on the world stage and your hands being lifted to be announced a three-time world title holder?
3: Oh, it's like, oh, I don't know, because at the end of the day, for me, I'm still just Lani from Pipiwai, and like, for me, that's a way bigger flex than having these titles. But yeah, it's real cool to be just know the history and what those bouts mean, and the people who have won them as well, and have it's stood in the exact same building, and it's just like, it's a wow. I kind of don't have any words for it, really.
2: So have any of these titles, the IBF Super Middleweight World Title, WBO Super Middleweight World Title, and the Ring Magazine Super Middleweight World Title, changed your perspective on your career at all?
3: Oh, definitely, because I kind of went into that fight with, like, my retirement fight at the forefront of my mind. Like, I went in there thinking, oh, this is going to provide me with a platform where people can see how good I am, whether I win or lose. I knew it was going to be a good fight, and I thought that it would get attention I needed to get a fight with Savannah Marshall, who has been my inspiration and my idol and a person within the boxing scene that I've always wanted to share the ring with. And on reflection and leaving and coming home and thinking about it properly, now that things are kind of settling, I kind of think there's a lot more other fights out there now that I'm in a position where I'm the hunted now. Like, people are going to want to fight me, and my options have just opened up big time, and there's other fights now that I've had a proper think about it that make a lot more sense than that fight. Still a fight I want, and still a fight that I hope to get, but I don't think it's the right fight for my next fight. I think there's better fights out there that make sense in terms of the rewards and building on that legacy that I'm building.
2: Kia ora, and when you talk about legacy, obviously it's something that stays around forever, and it builds and it builds, especially for our Māori and Pacifica communities, seeing the likes of you, Lani Daniels from Pipiwai, and you know, Carlos Olberg up there on the world stage, it provides the possibility for our rangatahi here in Te Tai Tokiro to strive for something. Would you have any kōrero āki for our rangatahi that are maybe thinking, hey, I might want to be a boxer?
3: Yeah, definitely. I just think, like, putting myself back in those same shoes is just believe in yourself. And I think that's been one of my biggest blessings, is that I was raised by strong wahine toa, surrounded me right from kohanga reo days, that believed in me, that thought that I was a world title champion, mai rā no when I was playing basketball with no shoes. Like, they instilled that belief and that confidence in me as a kid, and I've been blessed to have that throughout my lifetime. And I think that's the key, because I think in the world that we live in, it's so noisy, there's so much distractions, it's easy to lose. But I'm grateful for my foundation and my upbringing to keep me firm and keeps on reminding me who I am.
2: Ai, tangata hoki ki te marae tauana, and it's our kaumātua and our whānau and our marae and hapu that keep us grounded in what we're doing. So ngā mihi nui kia koe, and a big congratulations to you, e hoa. Do you have any final kōrero for our listeners here in our haukāinga o Te Tai Tokiro?
3: Oh, well, first and foremost, I just want to say thank you. Like, there's so much āwhi, so much tautoko and support, not just here in Pipiwai, but in Tai Tokiro as a whole and throughout Aotearoa. Like, I see all the support and I feel it, and there's not enough of me to, like, go and thank you all individually, but just know from the bottom of my heart, I'm so grateful and thankful for that tautoko. And also, just a quick little message out to anybody who is going through their own fight, whether it's, like, you know, it's always been more than boxing for me, and for anybody going through their own fight or struggles in life, just kia kaha, stand strong and keep on keeping on, because it does get better, but we do need to be here for that to see the changes, and surround yourself with good people. And, yeah, just believe in yourself. Never give up.
2: Oh, tēnā koe, Lani, ko te tūmanako e ora pai ana koe I tēnei wā. We look forward to seeing everything that you do, angarangi e heke mai ana, and all of our aroha and whakaro are with you. Never doubt the tautoko of Te Tai Tokiro. It's always there. Ngā mihi, e hoa.
3: Choice one. Ngā mihi.
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0: 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However, a chief of that area in that time, known as Tuakai, had two wives, Tarawhati and Tutatea. Now, Tutatea was the harder working of these two ladies, and her storehouse was always full of food and vegetables, many of which were often thrown away because of overflowing. Hence the name Kaitaia, throwing the food away in plenty. 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
3: Kia ora, good morning.
2: Hey, good to have you on our show this morning and have a little bit of a kōrero about this particular kaupapa itself, the property market in Q1, and getting a little bit of an understanding about where that sets us at the moment. Before we get right into that, can you share again a little bit more about who you are, where you're from, and what it is that you do?
3: Oh, sure. Kia ora koutou katoa ko Vanessa Williams, taku ingoa, ko no Tauranga Moana aho, ko Caro Gambitsis, taku mama, ko Dave Taylor, taku papa, no mai, haere mai. Thank you so much for having me on this morning. I'm Vanessa, and I have the privilege of speaking to the New Zealand property market often, and today I would love to share a little kōrero with about the Northland property market, and more specifically about what's happening in the area with terms of vendors bringing their properties onto the market and actually having to readjust those prices to meet the market, meet those beautiful buyers out there.
2: Kia ora, appreciate that kōrero and getting a little bit more of understanding about who's going to be sharing this information with us today. So more than 54 million wiped from property market in Q1. What does that mean?
3: Yeah, so what that means is that, look, we have seen quite a shift in the property market, especially post-COVID, that sellers are coming onto the market, but look, they are having to really think about their pricing strategies and what it is, how much they are able to command for their properties. And so when we see a price drop on our site, what that means is that it's come onto realestate.co.nz, it has a listed price, let's just call it $1 million, and then because the property isn't moving, it isn't selling, buyers are not seeing that value. That lovely vendor has had to readjust that price, let's say drop $100,000, so then it's $900,000, and that would equate to part of that $54 million that has dropped out of the New Zealand property market right across the motu.
2: Kia ora, that gives a lot more understanding about what that really means. So it's not just within one particular area, but there could be a whole lot of homes or just a whole lot of buyers who are not willing to put up $1 million at the moment and hopefully waiting for their drop in the market. So how might the relatively high rate of price drops in Northland reflect changing buyer expectations in this particular region of Northland?
3: Significant amount of your listings that have had a price drop. So looking nationally right across the motu, there's around 5% of homes. So that's looking at every single home that's had a price drop compared to the total listings available. In the Northland region, you've actually seen double that. So well over double, actually. You've seen 11% of your homes listed in the last quarter. So we're talking January to the end of March here, have had a price drop, and they've actually had an average price drop of around $39,000. So what that tells me is that perhaps vendors or sellers are coming to the market, they're being a little bit ambitious with their pricing strategies, and look, buyers just aren't quite there yet. And in order for those lovely sellers to meet the market in the Northland region, they're not only having to drop their price quite a bit, but they are also having to drop it more than the average across New Zealand. So across Aotearoa, the average price drops around $35,000, and in Northland, the sellers up there are having to drop it around $39,000.
2: And you did speak about some of the sellers particularly being maybe ambitious at times like this, and there's been so many things influencing the way that we spend money, especially with this war and fuel prices and everything else, that we're starting to look at everything in life. How do we spend our money? Where are our priorities? But what factors could be influencing the sellers within Northland to adjust their prices more frequently than in other regions?
3: Yeah, I would say it's been a fascinating start to 2026. Like, I just think if we had come into January and thinking, wonder what's going to happen this year, I don't think anybody would have put money on the geopolitical issues that we have seen, and therefore the flow-on effect to everybody out there on our whānau with their challenging wallets every day, because I think no matter whether we drive a car or we take a bus or we need food, all of it has to come, you know, by truck or by car at the moment. And so, you know, I feel like that is a really challenging start to 2026. But look, we are ambitious with what we do, and we are stay strong to that. And I think that what sellers are having to rethink about is they're also having to look at that price that they are expecting for those properties and going, look, the beautiful buyers out there, they are struggling at the moment with all of those factors. So I think that's been a bit of an interesting piece for sellers. What I would say to those sellers out there, if they are listening and thinking, my goodness, this is tough, I would really like a price for my property, but I'm unable to get it. What I would say to you is that if you are transacting in the same market, the reality of it is the price that you get for your property today, because the market is very stable at the moment, like we're not seeing those price increases that we saw back at the peak of the market, when you're transacting in the same market, it does mean that that dollar goes a bit further at the buying side as well. So just take a deep breath, speak to your local real estate agent, your whānau, your friends, and just go, you know, like, if I am buying in the same market, what does this mean for me? And look, if maybe you have to adjust your price as a seller when you are putting an offer on to another property, perhaps you can speak to them about adjusting your price as a buyer as well.
2: Kia ora, kia ora. And we're looking at other aspects also. We've been talking about the sellers, but also looking at the buyers now. How might the trend of smaller average price reductions impact buyer confidence and activity within Northland?
3: A positive sign for those who are buying, because again, not only are the prices starting to meet the market, but you know, I think we all start to feel like we're getting a bit of a deal if, you know, we start to see those prices drop. The other thing I would say with buyers, and something to be mindful about it, and you know, keep that in your mind, is that look, we might have an increase. Been quite a bit of talk about an increase in the interest rates that might come through due to inflation. So what I would say is just make sure you keep your eye on that, because if you're sort of sitting in the wings at the moment thinking, I might wait, just make sure that's part of your equation when you're thinking about your strategy for purchasing or transacting a home, because we would, you know, of course we would love you to get that property at a really good price, but also at a good interest rate as well, so you're not paying too a higher interest rate when you go into that beautiful new whare.
2: So much to take into consideration there, Vanessa. But finally, in what ways could increased listings combined with more realistic pricing shape the future property market in Northland?
3: Yeah, I think there's a beauty of something that we hear often, and if you've done any kind of study of economics, or we sort of hear a lot about the free market, and what that's really interesting is, as you know, New Zealanders, we get to participate in a true free market, which is the New Zealand property market. And so we get the beauty of seeing the supply, that's those beautiful sellers coming to the market, the demand, which is those buyers who put their hand in their pocket and they pay that money. And that is the beauty of the market, is that those two things have to meet. And we get the privilege of being part of that, especially in the northern region. So what I would say is, you know, start to have those conversations. There's no harm in having a korero, right? That doesn't cost you anything. If you are thinking about buying or you're thinking about selling, chat to some people, chat to some whānau, have a look at local experts. You know, it might be a mortgage broker, it might be an accountant, it might be just a really good friend who's done this a couple of times. Because I do think, you know, there's nothing more beautiful than having a whare to call your own. And it costs you nothing to have, you know, as I said, a little korero with some whānau about what that could look like for you. But I think the property market's very stable right now. This is personally my favourite type of market to transact in, because it just means you've got a bit more stability. You don't have to rush, and you can get those experts in around you to help you.
2: I know a lot of us these days do lots of research online, but at times there's a whole lot of infodemic. There's so much information about so many different things. If we're looking at housing, sometimes it's telling us, do we really want to be paying someone else's rent? So go and buy a house, or buying a house can also include all these different things that you've just mentioned as well, rates and all these other things that we have to take into consideration. So at times we can be left dormant and still sitting, not making a decision. But any final kōrero that you might be able to share with us that would be able to guide us to the next step?
3: I would say don't be afraid to ask the questions. Don't be afraid to talk to people that you trust, because that doesn't cost you anything. And I would say that, you know, there is something really special about you know, if you are purchasing a home, they do say the best time to purchase a home is 10 years ago and the second best time is today. Of course, if that works for you, your whānau and your financial situation, but having something to call your own, to come home to every night, to raise your whānau in, you know, I just think, just if that's on your mind or you're thinking about that for 2026, just have a kōrero with those people that you trust, and maybe that will just be enough for you to think about perhaps what that looks like for you either way, because I absolutely agree. There is so much out there and it can feel really overwhelming. So speak to those who trust, who you trust, and I know that the right decision for you and your whānau will come through.
2: Vanessa, again, appreciate your time and also your kōrero. They'll be able to help us understand a little bit more about the property market, but also specifically here in Northland and things that we can take into consideration. Tāku kia kui I tēnei wā, kia matara kia ora.
3: Nā mihi.
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0: Ai, ai, kamutu.
1: You can't get any insurance cover, ai.
0: Cover for it, eh? You just got to pay
1: ai,
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1: so, yeah,
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1: 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If your council is not willing to work with their community, the government would come in and do it for them.
0: Oh, wow.
1: Right, so, tata kore tērā e putaka, putata tātou mokopuna, ngā advisors o moko, me tāna right-hand man, hei tamaitian o kiau.
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1: 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You know, it's strategic plans,
0: aye.
1: But that involves all different areas and how long it'll take to do the jobs in this area, that one and that one. And the main focus I tēnei wā is the full upgrade of our roadways right through Northland down towards Auckland, Emma.
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0: 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You would place the scraped kumara on the rock, which would be heated by the sun, and leave it there until it was dried out. 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
2: 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Yeah, tēnā koe, Lani.
3: Kia ora. Thank you for having me.
2: Tēnā koe, hua, kua whai wāhi mai ki te kōrero kia tātou i tēnei rā. And I just want to start off by saying congratulations. What a huge feat. Creating history as New Zealand's first to win the Ring Magazine world title. And alongside that, two other super middleweight titles under your belt. What does this moment mean for you and your whānau?
3: Oh, it means a lot. Like, I'm just so happy and blessed and grateful for everybody that has supported me along my journey and never gave up. And, you know, right back to my whānau, my people here in Pipiwai, and all the people up in Kohekohe, like, the support for this camp has been second to none. It's been amazing. Mm.
2: Kia ora. And people are likening you to some of the greatest boxers in history, like Muhammad Ali, who also fought at Madison Square Garden. What does it feel like, you know, being up there and on the world stage and your hands being lifted to be announced a three-time world title holder?
3: Oh, it's like, oh, I don't know, because at the end of the day, for me, I'm still just Lani from Pipiwai, and like, for me, that's a way bigger flex than having these titles. But yeah, it's real cool to be just know the history and what those bouts mean, and the people who have won them as well, and it's stood in the exact same building, and it's just like, it's a wow. I kind of don't have any words for it, really.
2: So have any of these titles, the IBF Super Middleweight World Title, WBO Super Middleweight World Title, and the Ring Magazine Super Middleweight World Title, changed your perspective on your career at all?
3: Oh, definitely, because I kind of went into that fight with, like, my retirement fight at the forefront of my mind. Like, I went in there thinking, oh, this is going to provide me with a platform where people can see how good I am, whether I win or lose. I knew it was going to be a good fight, and I thought that it would get attention I needed to get a fight with Savannah Marshall, who has been my inspiration and my idol and a person within the boxing scene that I've always wanted to share the ring with. And reflection and leaving and coming home and thinking about it properly now that things are kind of settling, I kind of think there's a lot more other fights out there now that I'm in a position where I'm the hunted now. Like, people are going to want to fight me, and my options have just opened up big time, and there's other fights now that I've had a proper think about it that make a lot more sense than that fight. Still a fight I want, and still a fight that I hope to get, but I don't think it's the right fight for my next fight. I think there's better fights out there that make sense in terms of the rewards and building on that legacy that I'm building.
2: Kia ora, and when you talk about legacy, obviously it's something that stays around forever, and it builds and it builds, especially for our Māori and Pacifica communities, seeing the likes of you, Lani Daniels from Pipiwai, and, you know, Carlos Olberg up there on the world stage. It provides the possibility for our rangatahi here in Te Tai Tokerau to strive for something. Would you have any kōrero āki for our rangatahi that are maybe thinking, hey, I might want to be a boxer?
3: Yeah, definitely. I just think, like, putting myself back in those same shoes is just believe in yourself. And I think that's been one of my biggest blessings, is that I was raised by strong wahine toa, surrounded me right from kohanga reo days, that believed in me, that thought that I was a world title champion. Maira no, when I was playing basketball with no shoes, like, they instilled that belief and that confidence in me as a kid, and I've been blessed to have that throughout my lifetime. And I think that's the key, because I think in the world that we live in, it's so noisy, there's so much distractions, it's easy to lose. But I'm grateful for my foundation and my upbringing to keep me firm and keep that keeps on reminding me who I am.
2: Ai, tangata hoki ki te marae tauana, and it's our kaumātua and our whānau and our marae and hapu that keep us grounded in what we're doing. So ngā mihi nui kia koe, and a big congratulations to you, e hoa. Do you have any final kōrero for our listeners here in our haukāinga o Te Tai Tokerau?
3: Oh, well, first and foremost, I just want to say thank you. Like, there's so much āwhi, so much tautoko and support, not just here in Pipiwai, but in Tai Tokerau as a whole and throughout Aotearoa. Like, I see all the support and I feel it, and there's not enough of me to, like, go and thank you all individually, but just know from the bottom of my heart, I'm so grateful and thankful for that tautoko. And also, just a quick little message out to anybody who is going through their own fight, whether it's, like, you know, it's always been more than boxing for me, and for anybody going through their own fight or struggles in life, just kia kaha, stand strong and keep on keeping on, because it does get better, but we do need to be here for that to see the changes, and surround yourself with good people. And, yeah, just believe in yourself. Never give up.
2: Oh, tēnā koe, Lani, ko te tūmanako e ora pai ana koe I tēnei wai. We look forward to seeing everything that you do, angarangi e heke mai ana, and all of our aroha and whakaroa with you. Never doubt the tautoko of Te Tai Tokerau. It's always there. Ngā mihi, e hoa.
3: Choice one. Ngā mihi.
2: Ai, kātia ki rā I te iwi, ko te reo kōrero tērā a Lani Daniels, te kaipupuri ngā taitara e toru o te ao. 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

0: Kaitaia. The original name for Kaitaia was Te Ahu. However, a chief of that area in that time, known as Tuakai, had two wives, Tarawhati and Tutatea. Now, Tutatea was the hard working of these two ladies, and her storehouse was always full of food and vegetables, many of which were often thrown away because of overflowing. Hence the name Kaitaia, throwing the food away in plenty. 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

0: 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Now, Paua is famous as a sheep station and also as a commercial fishing port. 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
3: 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And tēnā koe, Joel, thank you for having me on air today.
2: Ai, mihi anō ki a koe whai wāhi mai kia haura ki a tātou katoa ngā whanaunga. 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Fuel crisis forces Northland whānau to choose between petrol and healthcare. This has been an issue that we've been considering for a little while now and all the other issues that are impacting us due to the fuel crisis. How does the fuel crisis change the way whānau prioritise their health and daily needs?
3: Yeah, it's a real struggle for our community out there at the moment, Joel, as it is, I'm sure, for the rest of the country. Our whānau face competing priorities daily. This was an issue even before the fuel crisis came in. Nothing new here. But this means whānau will be prioritising their ways differently now. I believe not a single person in our hapuri should have to choose between seeing a doctor and putting kai on the table, and this should never ever be dictated or determined by the cost of fuel. So, yeah, that's my answer to that question there, Joel.
2: Kia ora, and absolutely agree with all of that. And I like the fact that you said that this has already been an issue prior to this fuel crisis that we're experiencing now, but it has definitely increased the impacts. So what are the wider impacts on communities when people miss medical appointments due to transport costs?
3: Yeah, it's always been a genuine challenge for our whānau to access medical appointments. We are going to see a lot of missed appointments due to the cost of fuel, and it will become unsafe. It will become unsafe.
2: Yeah, these are some of the things that we're trying to address. We're looking at different ways of support that we can reach out to services. In what ways are healthcare providers adapting to support patients facing fuel-related barriers at the moment?
3: So for us here at Broadway Health, we do have an outreach team that visit whānau at their homes who eliminate some of those barriers like travel, like the transport costs of fuel. We are seeing them at their home to eliminate those barriers. We also have health coaches within our teams that will collect whānau from their homes in remote or rural areas, bring them into the doctor, bring them into their healthcare appointments, and just at the bottom line of it all, just ensuring that our healthcare is accessible and equitable for all.
2: Kia ora. And these are some of the discussions that we need to continually have amongst our communities and also find ways amongst ourselves to be able to achieve these priorities that we have, especially with our healthcare. But what long-term consequences could arise if access to healthcare continues to depend on the cost of petrol?
3: It will become unsafe. That's the bottom line of it all. We have seen a drop in attendance. Our DNA or did not attend numbers are increasing rapidly as the fuel crisis continues. Our whānau already rely on a system that is fragile as it is, and that should never be exacerbated by the cost of fuel. So that's the current situation we're in. Seeing and witnessing, recognising, having insight into the impact that this has on the community, the direct impact it has.
2: Kia ora. And has there been any discussions amongst the health services within Te Tai Tokerau that you're aware of, you know, to reach out to the government seeking further support, but also pressing the issue that besides the fuel crisis, there are really many issues that are causing these our healthcare to be fragile, let alone having these impacts when we know that the government can do something either by lowering the taxes on fuel and trying to make it easier and more accessible, as you were talking about.
3: Much more accessible, yes. Whānau need to vote and to just remember that, you know, there are always options out there to help get into the doctor. Please do not let this be a barrier. Reach out to your healthcare provider and we together will find a solution to get you the healthcare that you need and deserve.
2: And always appreciate getting this advice and information, but also making our communities and our whānau aware of the situation. We already know it's hard on our healthcare systems and our healthcare providers. Is there any final kōrero that you'd like to share with the whānau within Te Hiko o Te Ika in regards to this particular issue and any other issues that you may think that would be helpful for our whānau out there?
3: Again, just reach out to us. We're here to help always. We recognise as well the struggles that are a real thing that whānau face. We are always here to help. Please just reach out and we will come up with a solution together.
2: No further questions or kōrero, but I really appreciate your time this morning, Marama, and also your guys' mahi and continued efforts to help our whānau here up in the far north. Tāku kia koe I tēnei wā, kia matara, kia ora.
3: Kia ora, Joel. Amahi.
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1: 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journeys, which are, even though we're, you know, kind of out of that bracket of or venturing out of that bracket of rangatahi ourselves, you know, those experiences are still very much fresh, you know, within our own realities right now of what we've had to navigate as young men over the past sort of, 10 years transitioning from, you know, teenagers into young men, becoming fathers, and also, you know, not without saying, experiencing the harm, you know, that we have seen on our generation, on previous generations, and no doubt are still at risk for these upcoming generation when it comes to substance abuse, Mabo, and you know how in our current society that we live in, you know, how things such as alcohol is actually normalised. And you know, other substances like vaping, which we refer to, smoking, you know, other drugs, which are just unfortunately a big part of our realities as young people, as young men, and in particularly as, you know, Pāne Māori. And so, you know, we've packaged together and brought together our sort of experience, you know, from the past sort of 5 years of running Circle of Brothers, and we've been able to package a lot of this into a kaupapa kua whakaritia mō rātou ngā tai tamatāne.
0: 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going through puberty. 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Nō reira, mihi atu ki a koutou katoa, kia toko atu tēnei kaupapa ki roto i ngā kura. 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How has the response been from some of these kura in regard to this kaupapa of Brothers of Change?
1: 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the system of introduction to alcohol has played a role in the normalization of behaviors, and nōku tērā wahanga e kōrero ana ki taua kaupapa, and ko Ōkina Simon te kaiwhakahaere o te workshop 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as well, who have sort of, you know, shaped our history, and it's about remembering, you know, that and drawing from those stories, which, you know, can really sort of transfer and lift up, especially for our mainstream kura that we've been into, a sense of identity and belonging, which is obviously all grounded within you know, and wrapped back up within the circle of brothers, which is what we're about. And then hei mutunga mō tātou ka tākoha I te haka COB. So we've, you know, recently composed a bit of a haka that really just reflects who we are, the brotherhood we are, you know, and kind of reinforces the values and you know, called commandments as we call them, which are about, you know, keeping our network together and supporting each other as young men through these trials and tribulations, which whether they have come or not in their young sort of, you know, lives at the moment, we're sort of saying, hey, look, these are inevitable challenges that you're going to face, nā reira, kia oho, kia matara, ki ēnei wero o whakatata mai ana. 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

0: 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Tapotupotu means low-lying, just like the area. Tapotupotu Bay, the bay that's low-lying to the rest of the area. 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
1: Napai. When Tohe and Ariki reached the area of Napai, they saw a shark stranded on the beach that had been washed up by the great waves and left there, hence the name Napai, something which has been washed up or left.

0: Taipa. Here's another version of the story of Taipa. Now Cody was very envious of the people and of the area of Taipa itself being so rich in kaimoana, you just had to put your hand in the water and you'd pull some sort of seafood out. He coveted the area so much, he named it Taipa. Tai, tide. Pa, touch. 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
1: 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In the Oruru Valley, there are many very small kāinga very close to each other. If there was any danger, the people could retreat to their pā and still be able to call to each other, sending messages from one end of the valley all the way up to what is now known as Pēria. 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

0: 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They carried on down the beach until they reached a small island called Matapia. Here they saw some whale bones lying in the sand, and Tohe picked one up saying that he would like to use it as a weapon. And so the name of the era is remembered as such, Tuhuraha. 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
1: Ooh, it's an ad break. 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
2: 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own journeys, which are, even though we're, you know, kind of out of their bracket of or venturing out of that bracket of rangatahi ourselves, you know, those experiences are still very much fresh, you know, within our own realities right now of what we've had to navigate as young men over the past sort of, 10 years transitioning from, you know, teenagers into young men, becoming fathers, and also, you know, not without saying, experiencing the harm, you know, that we have seen on our generation, on previous generations, and no doubt are still at risk for these upcoming generation when it comes to substance abuse, Mabo, and you know how in our current society that we live in, you know, how things such as alcohol is actually normalised. And you know, other substances like vaping, which we refer to, smoking, you know, other drugs, which are just unfortunately a big part of our realities as young people, as young men, and in particularly as, you know, Pāne Māori. And so, you know, we've packaged together and brought together our sort of experience, you know, from the past sort of 5 years of running Circle of Brothers, and we have been able to package a lot of this into a kaupapa kua whakaritia mō rātou ngā taitamatāne.
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2: 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of, you know, the system of introduction to alcohol has played a role in the normalization of behaviors, and nōku tērā wahanga e kōrero ana ki taua kaupapa, and ko Auckland Simon te kaiwhakahaere o te 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Wahine as well, who have sort of, you know, shaped our history, and it's about remembering, you know, that and drawing from those stories, which, you know, can really sort of transfer and lift up, especially for our mainstream kura that we've been into, a sense of identity and belonging, which is obviously all grounded within, you know, and wrapped back up within the circle of brothers, which is what we're about. And then, hey, mutunga mō tātou ka tākua I te haka, COB. So we've, you know, recently composed a bit of a haka that really just reflects who we are, the brotherhood we are, you know, and kind of reinforces the values and you know, God commandments, as we call them, which are about, you know, keeping our network together, and supporting each other as young men through these trials and tribulations, which whether they have come or not and their young sort of, you know, lives at the moment, we're sort of saying, hey, look, these are inevitable challenges that you're going to face, nā reira, kia ho kia matara, ki ēnei wero o whakatata mai ana. And ultimately, I think being able to come in and do this for our kura, they are very grateful, as I said, especially given and just what I've heard, you know, voiced to me, how sometimes our kura can struggle to have, you know, a good proportion of paiako, pāne, you know, in there leading the way. 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

0: 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It was renamed after a chief, Moihuri, and his son, Tukiata, spotted a school of sharks. As they were luring them into the harbour, Tukiata saw a large shark and he called out, "He Mango, He Mangonui." After a long battle with the shark, it was pulled ashore to where the post office presently now is. 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
1: Ngā pai. When Tohe and Ariki reached the area of Ngā pai, they saw a shark stranded on the beach that had been washed up by the great waves and left there, hence the name Ngā pai, something which has been washed up or left stranded. 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